sitting on the Ritz. Different types who wear a day coat, pants with stripes and cutaway coat, perfect fits, putting on the Ritz.

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0: 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I've noticed you around.
1: Вы слушаете радио Монте.

bubble wobble up bamboo. I got a gal named Daisy, she almost drives me crazy. I got a gal named Daisy, she almost drives me crazy. She knows how to love me, yes indeed. Boy, you don't know what she do to me. 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